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0: Center all night. Mahomes and the Chiefs look to go 2-0 against the Colts.
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0: And the Cowboys bounce back in their home opener.
2: Prescott fires it into the end zone. Who's got it? Ferguson out wrestled the safety.
0: It came down in the last 9 seconds in Nashville.
2: Here comes the run. He fires. Touchdown! Darius Cooper!
0: Plus, the Braves are back on top in the NL East.
2: By ball to right. Way on back. 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
0: Some 2-0 surprises, some surprising 0-2s as well. SportsCenter All Night, ESPN Radio, the ESPN app, Sirius XM, Channel 80. Another division wrapping up with the end of the baseball regular season in sight. Could be a tough stretch to navigate for a couple of NFL teams without their quarterbacks. One team that got its quarterback

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1: 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WNBA Aces 98-77 win over the Storm. They've won five straight. Liberty pound the tempo 106-69. Liberty two games behind the Dream for the four seed in the WNBA playoffs. Sparks beat the Fire as they unveil the statue of Lisa Leslie outside crypto.com on Sunday. Baseball, Phillies a 7-2 win over the Mets. Phillies four games ahead of the Diamondbacks for the third National League wildcard spot. Sunday also marking the final broadcast for longtime Mets announcer Howie Rose.

0: center all night. Mahomes and the Chiefs look to go 2-0 against the Colts.
1: Mahomes play action. Fake wide open right side. Touchdown, Xavier Worthy.
0: Dak and the Cowboys bounce back in their home opener.
2: Prescott fires it into the end zone. Who's got it? Ferguson.
0: It came down in the last 9 seconds in Nashville.
2: Here comes the run. He fires. Touchdown! Darius Cooper!
0: Plus, the Braves are back on top in the NL East.
2: By ball to right, way on back. That goes to the wall, and he took it deep downtown.
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4: Some 2-0 surprises, some surprising 0-2s as well. 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Another division wrapping up with the end of the baseball regular season in sight. Could be a tough stretch to navigate for a couple of NFL teams without their quarterbacks. One team that got its quarterback back for the start of the season pulls out another one.
3: Colts at Chiefs.
4: It was mid-December. Patrick Mahomes went down with that ACL injury. Made it back, though, in time for week one this season. Kansas City dominated the Broncos last Monday night. Week two, Sunday night, Chiefs-Colts. In a tight one, fourth quarter, Indy down by a touchdown, runs off an 8.5-minute drive. And on play number 13 of that drive,
5: Jones under center. They give it to Taylor, stretching left, falling off.

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0: 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Mahomes and the Chiefs look to go 2-0 against the Colts.
1: Mahomes play action. Fake wide open right side. Touchdown, Xavier Worthy.
0: Dak and the Cowboys bounce back in their home opener.
2: Prescott fires it into the end zone. Who's got it? Ferguson.
0: It came down in the last 9 seconds in Nashville.
2: Here comes the run. He fires. Touchdown! Darius Cooper!
0: Plus, the Braves are back on top in the NL East.
2: By on the right, way on back. 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
0: Some 2-0 surprises, some surprising 0-2s as well. SportsCenter All Night, ESPN Radio, the ESPN app, Sirius XM, Channel 80. Another division wrapping up with the end of the baseball regular season in sight. Could be a tough stretch to navigate for a couple of NFL teams without their quarterbacks. One team that got its quarterback back for the start of the season pulls out another one.
3: Colts at Chiefs.
0: It was mid-December. Patrick Mahomes went down with that ACL injury. Made it back, though, in time for week one this season. Kansas City dominated the Broncos last Monday night. Week two, Sunday night, Chiefs-Colts. In a tight one, fourth quarter, Indy down by a touchdown, runs off an 8.5-minute drive. And on play number 13 of that drive,
2: Jones under center. They give it to Taylor, stretching left, falling off a block, cuts in, he's in for a touchdown. Follow that offensive line left and scores from 5 yards out. Jonathan Taylor with his second rushing touchdown tonight. Touchdown for the Colts, and they are an extra point away from tying the game.
0: 107.5, the fan. Fourth quarter would end tied at 27. So off to overtime. Chiefs with the opening possession. They get a field goal. Colts answer with a field goal of their own. It's tied back up at 30. Kansas City then gets the ball back with just over 3 minutes to go. And 3 minutes later,
4: go signal. Kick is up. The kick by Buckner, and the kick is good! Good! And for the second straight year, the Chiefs have beaten the Colts in overtime on a Harrison Buckner field goal. Final score on the last play of the extra period in week two. Kansas City 33, the Colts 30. The Chiefs are 2-0 on the season.
0: 96-5, the fan. 33-30, the final in overtime for Patrick Mahomes. 97th career quarterback win, tying Tom Brady for the third most wins by a starting quarterback in their first 10 seasons, behind only Peyton Manning and Russell Wilson since 1950, when quarterback starts.

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1: What do we take away from week two? 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
1: Braves clinch the division. Red Sox clinch a playoff berth. The Chiefs go to 2-0 with an overtime win over the Colts. Sunday turns out to be a rough day for some Chicago athletes. Cubs beating the Reds in Cincinnati. PCA home run number 45. But Alex Bregman leaves the game after being hit in the face by a foul ball while he was standing in the on-deck circle. Then there's the Bears.
2: Big turn. Booting to the near side. Caleb with green grass at the 10. He goes down inside the 5 awkwardly. He's on his back and looks to be in a bit of pain here. Caleb Williams. But he is in absolute pain right now inside the 5.
1: Bears want to be the highest scoring offense in the NFL, but the Cubs outscored them on Sunday. And Chicago loses Caleb Williams to a hamstring injury in their 9-3 loss to the Vikings. Caleb Williams leaving in the fourth quarter with that injury. The team says there'll be more imaging this morning. If they need to ride with backup quarterback Tyson Bagent, what's the confidence level there? ESPN Bears reporter Courtney Cronin.
3: There's a reason that they gave him that two-year, $10 million contract extension last offseason. Like, he can operate Ben's offense at a really high level. And even in the late part of this game, if there's all this chaos, Caleb going out, Tyson coming in, it still felt like they had a chance to win, which with this team, that's the carryover effect from all of the fourth quarter comebacks that they had last year. And had it not been for an off-target pass to Colston Loveland. Outside of that, and then there's a sack on the last play after they put a second back on the clock. He gets, you know, hit from his blind side. Tyson had this team in a position to win this game. So the confidence is high. Everybody I spoke to in the locker room was talking about Tyson gets reps with the, you know, with the top receivers. He's working with Garrett Bradbury, the starting center. He's been in this offense for as long as Caleb Williams has, and he's been with this organization now since 2022. He's a capable backup. They like him in this offense, clearly, to make him QB2 all these years and to keep him around. And even this offseason, there was, you know, a little bit of trade talk about him, going around his name for a little bit because of, you know, how the other people in the league view him. So I think he's in a good position if he has to go this week or if he has to play in the short term, that he can execute what Ben's offense is going to be. And it's not like you have two different quarterbacks or two different skill sets in the way that they play the game. Like, this offense is tailored to Caleb Williams, but in that, Tyson Bagent can execute a lot of what is asked of Williams too.
1: Bears and Eagles, the Monday night matchup for week 3 of the season. So the Bears keeping their fingers crossed for their starting quarterback. Ditto for Washington.
4: Lights the back. Here's J.D. slips coming out of there. Just tosses it towards the goal line. And I think he got maybe stepped on it. Now he's down on the ground at the 11-yard line. The half is going to end with an incomplete pass.
5: I don't
6: his
5: agree.
6: Elbow,
5: I don't agree.
6: His elbow.
4: And it is Jaden down in a lot of pain at the 13-yard line.
5: Oh, his hyperextended the elbow again.
4: Oh, my goodness.
1: Big 100 in Washington as the Commanders lose to the Cowboys 37-20, and they lose Jaden Daniels on the final play of the first half, dislocated left elbow. Earlier on ESPN Radio, our Adam Kaufman and Mark Zitto with Washington looking at a backup quarterback.
7: This is catastrophic. I mean, look, Marcus Mariota is a serviceable backup at best. This is not a guy that at this point in his career you can trust to play 5, 6, 7, 8 games with you and expect to win more than lose. That's just the reality of where Washington is.
8: Marcus Mariota, we saw quite a bit last year, and obviously in a very general sense, it did not look good. He's a backup quarterback for a reason. Last year we saw him for 11 games, 8 starts, he goes 2-6. The thing that I think does get a little overlooked, who's the better option? Clearly it's Jaden Daniels, if healthy. But Daniels wasn't very good in his sophomore NFL season either. It was nothing, Mark, like we saw during his standout rookie year. You know, obviously the top quarterback among the first-year players, all of that. Last year was a real step backward. Coming into this season, for Washington, it all kept coming back to Jaden Daniels. And do you see first-year Jaden Daniels or second-year Jaden Daniels. And the early returns on this season, not exactly inspiring in terms of his play on the field. So, honestly, while you feel for the guy, while you hate it, I'm not sure the results with Mariota are going to be all that much different.
1: Commanders losing to Dallas in week two, 37-20. Washington 0-2 with two division losses after the loss to Philadelphia a week ago. Their first 0-2 start since 2019. Speaking of teams in that division, SportsCenter All Night, ESPN Radio.
0: SportsCenter All Night, NFL Game of the Week. Eagles at Titans.
6: Jalen has Shipley to his left. He's in shotgun formation. He takes the snap. Looks in his eyes to the end zone, and it is intercepted. Amani Hooker, 30, 40, 50, 40, 30. Cuts it back again. 15, 10, and he's tackled at the 10.
9: Hurts into a long count. Hurts takes it, gets it off that side. He gets it to Bigsby, and he's through for the touchdown. Hurts calling for the football. He's back. He's looking. He's still looking. He starts to run. He is firing. Complete. Touchdown. Devontae Smith. 22 yards.
6: Hands under center. He fakes the handoff. He goes from the bootleg to the left. Tries to get to the end zone. Dives. It's a Titans touchdown.
9: Hurts. Calling for the snap. He's back. He's looking. He steps up. He is looking for Devontae Smith, and it's intercepted. Intercepted at the 18-yard line. The second interception of the game.
6: Hooker snap, good hold. Sly kicks it through there, and the Titans have the lead. 20-17 with 1:56 to go in the game.
9: Hurts is back. Here comes the run. He fires.
6: Touchdown!
9: He steps up. He throws the ball. Incomplete.
6: Zeroes on the clock. The Eagles escape. The Eagles escape. A brilliant come from behind final minute engineered by Jalen Hurts.
10: Everything mattered in that game with the heat and the way we handled everything. You don't do one of those things or one department's not quite where they need to be or whatever. Even just

0: center all night. Mahomes and the Chiefs look to go 2-0 against the Colts.
1: Mahomes play action. Fake wide open right side. Touchdown, Xavier Worthy.
0: Dak and the Cowboys bounce back in their home opener.
2: Prescott fires it into the end zone. Who's got it? Ferguson.
0: It came down in the last 9 seconds in Nashville.
2: Here comes the luck. He fires. Touchdown! Darius Cooper!
0: Plus, the Braves are back on top in the NL East.
2: Fly ball to right. Way on back. That goes to the wall, and he took it deep downtown.
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0: Some 2-0 surprises, some surprising 0-2s as well. SportsCenter All Night, ESPN Radio, the ESPN app, Sirius XM, Channel 80. Another division wrapping up with the end of the baseball regular season in sight. Could be a tough stretch to navigate for a couple of NFL teams without their quarterbacks. One team that got its quarterback back for the start of the season pulls out another one.
3: Colts at Chiefs.
0: It was mid-December. Patrick Mahomes went down with that ACL injury. Made it back, though, in time for week one this season. Kansas City dominated the Broncos last Monday night. Week two, Sunday night, Chiefs-Colts. In a tight one, fourth quarter, Indy down by a touchdown, runs off an 8.5-minute drive. And on play number 13 of that drive,
4: Jones under center. They give it to Taylor, stretching left, falling off a block, cuts in, he's in for a touchdown. Follow that offensive line left and scores from 5 yards out. Jonathan Taylor with his second rushing touchdown tonight. Touchdown for the Colts, and they are an extra point away from tying the game.
0: 107.5, the Fan. Fourth quarter would end tied at 27. So off to overtime. Chiefs with the opening possession. They get a field goal. Colts answer with a field goal of their own. It's tied back up at 30. Kansas City then gets the ball back with just over 3 minutes to go. And 3 minutes later,
5: go signal. Kick is up. The kick by Buckner. And the kick is good! Good! And for the second straight year, the Chiefs have beaten the Colts in overtime on a Harrison Buckner field goal. Final score on the last play of the extra period in week two. Kansas City 33, the Colts 30. The Chiefs are 2-0 on the season.
0: 96-5, the Fan. 33-30, the final in overtime for Patrick Mahomes. 97th career quarterback win, tying Tom Brady for the third most wins by a starting quarterback in their first 10 seasons, behind only Peyton Manning and Russell Wilson since 1950, when quarterback starts were first tracked. And Mahomes gets number 97.
6: Guys just were resilient, and we just strained the finish. So EB talks about, you know, it wasn't always pretty. There was times where we didn't execute at a high level, but guys continue to fight, continue to push, and we fought until the very end and found a way to get a win. That's what this league's all about.
0: Mahomes 8-0 in regular season overtime games. Longest win streak in overtime games by any starting quarterback since 1974. As for the Colts, their ninth straight loss dating back to last season. Longest losing streak since 2011, when they dropped 13 straight. They're 0-2 to start this year. Coach Shane Steichen.

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1: There's the snap. Levitt wants to throw, fires, it's batted up in the air, and intercepted! It's picked off!
2: Really proud of our guys and our coaches. Really happy for our fans that no player, no person's bigger than anybody else. And the trajectory is up, and that's where it's going to continue to go.
3: David Kellum from Learfield, and then Pete Golding after that, Ole Miss head coach. College football moment of the week brought to you by the Lawn Mower Ultra from Manscaped. Needless to say, it's Ole Miss over LSU on Saturday night, 32-24. They were up 17-0, 24-7. They were bleep Lane Kiffin chants all day long, including on game day is when it started, obviously. And then Trinidad Chambliss does what he does, which is find ways to win and be the best player in the field. 33 of 48, 363, two touchdowns, an interception, and a

0: energy kick and none of the sugary aftermath. For me, I'm Team Jelly Donut. Harry Douglas, he's Team Boston Cream. So we got a little bit of a rivalry with the two new flavors. That's what's going on. Listen, you can take our word for it, but we'd rather you be the judge. 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
1: Hey, this is Rich Eisen. 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We'll preview that, talk college football and more on Monday.
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16: TGL is absolutely electric. 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
2: Today, a steady rain this morning. Showers continuing through the afternoon. A high of 66. Tonight, going to be overcast. Low of 58 degrees. And tomorrow for you, Tuesday, going to be cloudy with a stray shower or thunderstorm.
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12: 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We are presented by Progressive Insurance. Yeah, if we're going to really, listen, there are a lot of storylines yesterday in the NFL. Obviously, I think the two that are going to linger here the most that we're waiting on news about, clearly the Jaden Daniels injury and the Caleb Williams injury. Those are the two that we are certainly thinking about. Aaron Rodgers didn't play well yesterday. Did the refs get it wrong in the Saints and the Ravens game at the end with the Tyler Shuck touchdown? Should it have been a touchdown? Was it a face mask? Jalen Hurts finished it off when Jeffrey Simmons was saying, you know, you can't play quarterback. I think he can late in the game. Bryce Young maybe on his way to earning a deal. The guy he's compared to a ton, CJ Stroud, maybe not on the way to earning a deal. Burrow and the Bengals get a good win against those aforementioned Houston Texans, Dolphins, Falcons, Titans, Colts, Jets. Who gets the number one pick in the draft? Is Watson going to start now? Is Green Bay back on track? All these storylines. Todd Monken versus Mike Tomlin became a thing. Brock Purdy with an MVP-type performance, yes, against a bad team. But we have a new thing here on the show that I'm just coming up with right now on the fly on the show. Who's Nuno going to fire the most today? And now here are your choices.
11: Oh, okay. So we have to guess who we think Nuno will want to fire?
12: Yeah, okay, because it's right off of this Commanders and Cowboys game. Who's Nuno going to fire the most today?
11: Okay.
12: Is it Shane Steichen, Colts, 9-game losing streak? Bad decision late in the game, not going for it after that big play. Is it Aaron Glenn, New York Jets,

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8: 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I'm going to give you that number again in case you want to call or text me. It's 937-518-1410. Or you can hit me on Twitter. Also, you can get me online. And my Twitter handle is KAB41. Twitter, X, you know the name. Well, what can I say? It is a glorious Monday. I won't let the weather outside change, you know, rain on your parade. No pun intended. Well, pun intended. Hey, Ohio, we go 3-0. What is 3-0 I'm talking about? Well, I'm talking about in our sports teams. You know, we started on Saturday afternoon. The Buckeyes, they started off the weekend just right with a nice big win over Kent State. Do we even have to say the score? You know what it was. Was it 59-3?
9: You might want
8: 56-3, 59-3.
9: We might need to repeat the score a couple times to the people who have votes for the AP poll, but I'm sure we'll get into that later.
8: Oh, my gosh. Oof. Unbelievable. Yes, yes, yes. So we started off our perfect weekend on Saturday, and then on Sunday, all Ohio, you know, we have 2 1 o'clock games, the Cincinnati Bengals and the Cleveland Browns. And if you everybody's sitting around a water cooler right now. Yeah, my team won, and they both won. The Browns and the Bengals won. Gives the Bengals a 2-0 start. The Browns are 1-1, not 0-2 like some people predicted. But, hey, and then what a weekend. So now it's Monday. You're at work. You're wherever you are, at home, in your car. And you don't have to, you know, hey, it's Overreaction Monday. And the Bengals are headed toward a perfect season, you know, at 2-0. And the Browns, they're back in the playoffs again. They're still, you know, only a game out of first place. And things are all peachy keen, you know, here in September after 2 weeks of the NFL season. And I know some people are riding in their cars and, you know, their son or nephew or brother or sister, they played high school football, and they won their game Friday night. So if that's you, so that means not only were you 3-0, you're 4-0 if you won on Friday night. And shout out to you on Friday night.
9: And my radio partner,
8: we were at Centerville. And Centerville, Springfield, so we was at that game on Friday night. Good atmosphere, you know. Both teams played hard, but only one team was

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5: 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All right, everybody. Daniel in Irvine, California, Daniel wants to chime in. What's up, Daniel?
6: Hey, Rich. How's it going?
5: What's going on?
6: Oh, you got me, Rich?
5: I do. What's up, Daniel? Where are you?
6: I'm in Irvine. I called last week about my Chargers season fee holder. Had to sit through that again. I know you touched on it a bit with Marcus Spears there. When I got home, I don't know if you guys saw that clip. I got home and I saw a clip of Mike McDaniel on the bench talking to Herbert, and Herbert was staring off into space, never looked over at him. Everyone just looks out of sorts. I saw the great Chris Rim had an ex post where in the locker room he asked Khalil Mack, hey, what was Coach Harbaugh's message after the game? And Mack was like, to be honest, I kind of was not listening because I was just thinking about the game. So just seems like all the veterans are in a shock, and I just feel like I need a hug because I don't know what else to do.
5: Well, a couple things. Here comes the hug, the Rich Eisen Show bro hug, which is, yeah, I reach around and
6: thank you, sir,
5: give you a clap, and then we separate, you know. So that's the bro hug.
7: Separate so quick.
5: No. Just listen, Daniel and I have just met. We've had the last couple of weeks. Last time I spoke with him, I had an appendix. Now I don't.
7: Oh, you're a different person.
5: I've changed. but listen, man, how about this, Daniel? A totally new offense has been installed, and they didn't really play very much in the preseason. And I know the quality of opponents that came in are based on last year, something that would cause a ton of trouble for you, because you should at least come out of two home dates against them 1-1 rather than 0-2. But maybe, just maybe, going on the road here to Western New York to take on a wagon of a Bills team is exactly what you need. Go on the road, go on a plane flight, let's bond, let's get in the hotel, let's do some bonding stuff, let's change up the routine.

0: weather.
1: Today, a steady rain this morning. Showers continuing through the afternoon. A high of 66. Tonight, going to be overcast. Low of 58 degrees. And tomorrow for you, Tuesday, going to be cloudy with a stray shower or thunderstorm.
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1: The forecast, a chance of showers and mostly cloudy, 57 overnight. Clouds and 70 tomorrow and...
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1: The forecast, a chance of showers and mostly cloudy, 57 overnight. Clouds and 70 tomorrow and...
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2: Well, fellas, we knew the record would fall, but Jeremiah Smith became the all-time leading receiver at Ohio State following his 5-catch, 85-yard day. Considering he's done this in just 2-plus seasons, where does he rank among some of the really good ones we've seen here at Ohio State?
3: Well,